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1: Hour two of the Cannon Show is on for June 25th. If you've got a birthday today, happy birthday. You should celebrate all weekend long. 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

Your hit music connection, Q101. It's Cannon high in the mountains of Colorado where my boy lives who had to get surgery. And he's like, there's never bears up here. What do you think was outside this morning? It's like I attract the wildlife. A giant bear at Cannon Show on IG. There's a picture of the bear. There it is.

0: 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So a little emergency trip to Colorado, but I could still do the show. Here I am. I'm coming to you live from Colorado. 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
5: Meridian weather. This evening, be on the lookout for a few isolated pop-up showers and thunderstorms. They'll be hit or miss. Not everyone will get wet, but there will be a couple downpours to watch in the next couple of hours. Overnight tonight, we should eventually clear on out. We'll dry out. We'll fall into the 70s with hotter weather tomorrow, 90s and sun. I'm meteorologist Matt Standridge.

Cannon. You're listening to The Cannon Show right here on Q101. We had so many problems with the old phone line that I just got rid of it. I threw a tantrum at the phone company and got rid of it. So now you can call 800-669-1010 and join The Cannon Show.

Hey, it's Cannon. This is The Cannon Show on Q101. I came to Colorado to help my friend who had to get surgery. When your boy needs to get surgery on his knee because he blew it out, you show up and you don't expect an award. But you know what? I got an award in the form of beef jerky. A pile of beef jerky. When you put good energy in the universe, it comes back to you in some ways. Beef jerky is that way.

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1: It's Canada with a K, live from the mountains of Colorado. 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But things will be normalish as we get it together here. 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

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Hour 3 of the Cannon Show is on. Cannon with a K, live from the mountains of Colorado. I came to help my friend. He had to get surgery. He blew his knee out. So here I am, broadcasting from the mountains. Lines are open at 800-669-1010. I'm Cannon. Everyone's high up here. That's an elevation joke. I

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1: This is one of my favorite foods they're serving at a World Cup match out in L.A. They're doing a Twinkie cheeseburger. It is what it sounds like. It's a burger inside a Twinkie. Literally no one that lives in L.A. is going to be eating that, but I would be down with like four of them.
2: Let's go. Sounds good.

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1: Oh, this is the World Cup food I need right here. The Empanada Mundial. 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I have friends that could eat that entire thing.
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4: Meridian weather. This evening, be on the lookout for a few isolated pop-up showers and thunderstorms. They'll be hit or miss. Not everyone will get wet, but there will be a couple downpours to watch in the next couple of hours. Overnight tonight, we should eventually clear on out. We'll dry out. We'll fall to the 70s with hotter weather tomorrow. 90s and sun. I'm meteorologist Matt Standridge.

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It's Cannon. This is the Cannon Show on Q101. In Mexico, World Cup fans are really upset because a beer is going to run you $20 there. And in Mexico, the minimum wage for an entire day is like $18. That's an entire day of pay for some people. Meanwhile, a box of Keystone will run you about $15.

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1: How would you like to win your way in to our Cannon Show group chat with Jason Derulo? He's going to sit down with a bunch of fans on Zoom. You can be there. Follow me on Instagram. I've got all the details at Cannon Show.

0: Hit Music Connection, Q101. So if you missed it, I'm doing my show from the mountains of Colorado for the next few days. My boy had a little emergency surgery to get. I'm here helping him. The phones work, 800-669-1010. The Bears are outside at Cannon Show on IG. You can see the beautiful, it's called a black bear, but it's brown, but it's called a black bear. Don't get me started.
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Cannon. You're listening to The Cannon Show right here on Q101. Did you see this lady in New York that was celebrating after the Knicks won, and she emptied a Knicks trash can in the middle of the street in New York City? She wanted to keep the trash can. She dumped all the trash on the ground. They found her, fined her, and she got fired from her job at JP Morgan as an executive. All for a trash can she didn't get to keep. Womp womp.

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1: So they're getting ready for Taylor's wedding in New York. They filed permits for that entire weekend, the July 4th weekend, a convenient weekend to close off all the streets around Madison Square Garden. That city is not going to be in love with her 4th of July weekend.
2: This evening, we're mainly clear and really warm out there. Temperatures are slowly falling back into the 80s. We'll hit some 70s later tonight. Mainly clear skies, other than a very rogue shower. Overnight tonight, expect mid-70s, but then we'll climb back to the mid-90s for your Saturday and Sunday. Lots of sun with upper 90s next week. I'm meteorologist Matt Standridge. Q101.
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1: They did a study in China and found out that people had a higher risk of death if they did a job where they had to sit more than 4 hours a day. 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It's so I'll live longer. Just kidding, it's ADHD.

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1: So I'm helping my boy out who had to get surgery, and I ran into Whole Foods to get a couple things. 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

Hey, it's Cannon. You're listening to The Cannon Show right here on Q101. So I'm up high in the mountains of Colorado, and everyone's like, well, how's the elevation treating you? I'm like, fine. They're like, you don't have a headache? Yeah, I do, actually. I've had a headache since I got here. I thought I was just hungover. It's the elevation. And the hangover. 800-669-1010, the digits for The Cannon Show. Get in your request of love and devotion. It's coming up. Welcome in.

Hey, it's Cannon. This is The Cannon Show on Q101. We always have celebrities coming by and chilling on this show. It's no fun to not involve you. Don't you want to be a part of a Cannon Show group chat with Jason Derulo? 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We will get you in at Cannon Show. 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
1: Your hit music connection, Q101. Canada with a K, live from Colorado, where my studio is now a closet. I am inside a 3x3 foot closet, broadcasting live right now. Don't tell me this job isn't glamorous.
2: This evening, we're mainly clear and really warm out there. Temperatures are slowly falling back into the 80s. We'll hit some 70s later tonight. Mainly clear skies, other than a very rogue shower. Overnight tonight, expect mid-70s, but then we'll climb back to the mid-90s. For your Saturday and Sunday, lots of sun with upper 90s next week. I'm meteorologist Matt Standridge.

Hit Music Connection, Q101. We're going to show some love next, our request of love and devotion, which I'm going to change the name of. I don't like it. I inherited that name. We're going to change it coming up. But the sentiment is the same. Show some love next on the show.

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0: Hey, it's Cannon. You're listening to The Cannon Show right here on Q101. Today's request of love and devotion goes out from Nicole to Michael. Nicole says, "Hey, Michael, I never thought I'd meet another human who enjoys eating Cinnamon Toast Crunch in their pajamas at night as much as I do." That's oddly specific. Good luck at your game tomorrow night. See you then, Nicole. You can get in your request of love and devotion at canonshow.com. I will see you tomorrow.
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0: 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Oof, that's gotta hurt. 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
4: Meridian weather. Tonight, more scattered rain will fall out there across eastern Mississippi, western Alabama, sometime fairly heavy. Another inch or so could fall in some spots. But then we get to your Friday with more scattered showers and thunderstorms as this coastal low is still moving on through, giving us the rain and sometimes a little wind. I'm meteorologist Matt Standridge.

0: 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I'll do this right now. 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
1: Meridian weather. Tonight, after a stray leftover shower or storm, expect clearing skies and temperatures will fall to the low 70s. It'll stay pretty muggy overnight tonight. Tomorrow for your Friday, expect more sunshine and it will be hotter. Low 90s expected with mid 90s hotter this weekend. I'm meteorologist Matt Stanley.

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1: Meridian weather. Tonight, after a stray leftover shower or storm, expect clearing skies. And temperatures will fall to the low 70s. It will stay pretty muggy overnight tonight. Tomorrow for your Friday, expect more sunshine and it will be hotter. Low 90s expected with mid 90s hotter this weekend. I'm meteorologist Matt.

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4: Meridian weather. Tonight, after a stray leftover shower or storm, expect clearing skies and temperatures will fall to the low 70s. It'll stay pretty muggy overnight tonight. Tomorrow for your Friday, expect more sunshine and it will be hotter. Low 90s expected with mid 90s hotter this weekend. I'm meteorologist Matt Standridge.
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4: Meridian weather. Tonight, after a stray leftover shower or storm, expect clearing skies and temperatures will fall to the low 70s. It'll stay pretty muggy overnight tonight. Tomorrow for your Friday, expect more sunshine and it will be hotter. Low 90s expected with mid 90s hotter this weekend. I'm meteorologist Matt Standridge.

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4: Meridian weather. Tonight, after a stray leftover shower or storm, expect clearing skies and temperatures will fall to the low 70s. It'll stay pretty muggy overnight tonight. Tomorrow for your Friday, expect more sunshine and it will be hotter. Low 90s expected with mid 90s hotter this weekend. I'm meteorologist Matt Standridge.

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4: From the people who brought you It's the Dog Park comes

0: you know, I wasn't showing him as much affection as he thought I should be. And I was, he woke me up out of bed and was pacing back and forth, swigging on a water bottle. And I was like, this is how women end up in a Dateline, you know. And I was very calm, and I stayed calm and got him out of the house. And then, like, the next day he called me to see when we could, you know, we were going to get together to go out for my birthday, I think it was, or something. And I said, I don't think that this is going to work out. And thankfully, he left me alone after that.
1: I don't think this is going to work out.
0: But that's the only time I've ever really had to break up with someone, I think. I usually, like I said, I'm horrible till they dump me.
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3: Sweet Daddy Tea?
4: Yeah.
3: Sweet Daddy.
4: How do you break up with somebody?
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5: WGEQ Meridian.

0: mainly clear and warm start this morning across eastern Mississippi, western Alabama. It is going to be a hot Friday. We'll have a lot of sun and temperatures will climb to the low 90s for highs this afternoon, feeling like it's near 100 degrees. Most of us will stay perfectly dry and hot today. Watch out for a rogue shower this evening. I'm meteorologist Matt Standard.
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12: We got a worst date ever coming up here in about 20 minutes. And New Music Friday, you know, we celebrated for Friday. We got a good one this week. That'll come your way in about 40 minutes. We'll let you know all the cool new songs coming out. So that way you can add them to your playlist. In case you're having a little get-together, a little pool party, a watch party for the World Cup, all that good stuff. Now, let's catch you up with what's happening out there in Hollywood, though. Anna, Kelly, what's going on?
13: All right, so on Love Island USA, there's new people that come in every so often as bombshells. And earlier this week, they did what they call Casa Amor, where they split up the guys and the girls that have been on for the past 3 weeks. The guys all go to one house where they're introduced with 5 or 6 new girls. And then the girls get 5 or 6 new guys. So there's like 24 people total.
12: Oh, that's a lot.
13: Anyway, yeah. As soon as they announced these bombshells, it came out online that one of the bombshells named Alana, she was caught using a racist slur in a video. Mm-hmm. And of course, everybody online was like, get her out of my villa right now. And then there was rumors that they did, that the producers just immediately got her out of there. But Love Island.

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1: All the time.
0: So.
1: I mean, the more money you make, you almost have to have a lawyer on standby just to handle your stuff, mm-hmm. you know?
2: I'm sure they do.
1: Probably do.
2: Especially Kylie.
3: Yeah. That's why I'm going to try to stay as broke as possible.
1: Amen, brother.
0: Don't hire anybody to come in your house.
3: Can't sue me if I ain't got it.
4: Working for any rich person's got to be stressful. Imagine Oprah Winfrey.
3: Yeah.
4: Ellen DeGeneres.
3: B.I.G. said more money, more problems.
1: Yeah.
3: And that's true. All right. We do have a worst date ever coming up here in about 20 minutes. Kid Nation, get ready for that. Actually, 10 minutes from now. What am I talking about? Let's do the math right.
0: What are you talking about?
3: 10 minutes from now, we got a worst date ever for you. 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
0: Yeah, America's 250th birthday is this year. 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Taylor Swift's favorite holiday. 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
4: I'm Cash Matlock with Queen City News Feed. Here's what's happening. Construction is set to begin soon at the Lauderdale County Government Center. County officials say a parking expansion project approved by the Board of Supervisors will add more public parking between the Government Center and the Sheriff's Department. The project also includes new handicap parking closer to the main entrance, employee parking improvements, and new fencing to better separate public and employee areas. Construction was delayed by weather, but is expected to get underway soon. Drivers are encouraged to use caution and watch for workers in the area. And Naval Air Station Meridian will officially welcome a new commanding officer today. Captain Nathan Moore will assume command during a change of command ceremony, succeeding Captain Luke Davis, who is retiring after his tenure leading the installation. We'll have complete coverage from the ceremony and hear from the new commanding officer later today on Queen City News Feed. And Meridian is getting ready to celebrate America's 250th birthday next Saturday. The free July 4th celebration will feature a parade, live performances by Todd Tillman, Jamal Roberts, Daniel Howes, and Bobby Rush, plus family activities and a fireworks show in downtown Meridian. Find the full schedule now at queencitynewsfeed.com. 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

0: and warm start this morning across eastern Mississippi, western Alabama. It is going to be a hot Friday. We'll have a lot of sun and temperatures will climb to the low 90s for highs this afternoon, feeling like it's near 100 degrees. Most of us will stay perfectly dry and hot today. Watch out for a rogue shower this evening. I'm meteorologist Matt Standard.
1: 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My mom told me she heard about this museum. When she told me about the dino bones and huge aquarium, I knew we had to go. The first thing I saw was a giant sloth. There were actual baby alligators, a snapping turtle that looked 1,000 years old.
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11: I'm Cash Matlock with Queen City News Feed. Here's what's happening. Construction is set to begin soon at the Lauderdale County Government Center. County officials say a parking expansion project approved by the Board of Supervisors will add more public parking between the Government Center and the Sheriff's Department. The project also includes new handicap parking closer to the main entrance, employee parking improvements, and new fencing to better separate public and employee areas. Construction was delayed by weather, but is expected to get underway soon. Drivers are encouraged to use caution and watch for workers in the area. And Naval Air Station Meridian will officially welcome a new commanding officer today. Captain Nathan Moore will assume command during a change of command ceremony, succeeding Captain Luke Davis, who is retiring after his tenure leading the installation. We'll have complete coverage from the ceremony and hear from the new commanding officer later today on Queen City News Feed. And Meridian is getting ready to celebrate America's 250th birthday next Saturday. The free July 4th celebration will feature a parade, live performances by Todd Tillman, Jamal Roberts, Daniel Howes, and Bobby Rush, plus family activities and a fireworks show in downtown Meridian. Find the full schedule now at queencitynewsfeed.com. I'm Cash Matlock with Queen City News Feed. 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

0: and warm start this morning across eastern Mississippi, western Alabama. It is going to be a hot Friday. We'll have a lot of sun and temperatures will climb to the low 90s for highs this afternoon, feeling like it's near 100 degrees. Most of us will stay perfectly dry and hot today. Watch out for a rogue shower this evening. I'm meteorologist Matt Standard.
1: Q101. A lot of life can happen between sips of Dasani. You know, the life moments, big and small, that are worth getting thirsty for. Like organizing a family movie night under the stars. Or hearing an old favorite song and having an impromptu dance party. Or finding a new dinner recipe that the whole family loves. The crisp, clean taste of Dasani was made for all of life's thirst-worthy moments. Dasani. Because life happens between sips.
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0: Louder than the radio? Come see The Grill Man. We're talking about mouth-watering burgers seared to perfection, Philly cheesesteaks, fried catfish, and you have not lived until you have tackled his loaded steak fries piled high and seasoned just right. The Grill Man is always on the move, so head over to his Facebook page right now to see where he'll be for the week. Call in your order today at 601-227-8915. The Grill Man, where love is in every bite.
1: I'm Cash Matlock with Queen City News Feed. Here's what's happening. Construction is set to begin soon at the Lauderdale County Government Center. County officials say a parking expansion project approved by the Board of Supervisors will add more public parking between the Government Center and the Sheriff's Department. The project also includes new handicap parking closer to the main entrance, employee parking improvements, and new fencing to better separate public and employee areas. Construction was delayed by weather, but is expected to get underway soon. Drivers are encouraged to use caution and watch for workers in the area. And Naval Air Station Meridian will officially welcome a new commanding officer today. Captain Nathan Moore will assume command during a change of command ceremony, succeeding Captain Luke Davis, who is retiring after his tenure leading the installation. We'll have complete coverage from the ceremony and hear from the new commanding officer later today on Queen City News Feed. And Meridian is getting ready to celebrate America's 250th birthday next Saturday. The free July 4th celebration will feature a parade, live performances by Todd Tillman, Jamal Roberts, Daniel Howes, and Bobby Rush, plus family activities and a fireworks show in downtown Meridian. 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

0: warm start this morning across eastern Mississippi, western Alabama. It is going to be a hot Friday. We'll have a lot of sun and temperatures will climb to the low 90s for highs this afternoon, feeling like it's near 100 degrees. Most of us will stay perfectly dry and hot today. Watch out for a rogue shower this evening. I'm meteorologist Matt Stindard.
1: Then my mom told me she heard about this museum. 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The first thing I saw was a giant sloth. There were actual baby alligators, a snapping turtle that looked 1,000 years old.
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9: 800-543-3548. Hey, Kristen, tell us about the worst date ever.
11: Okay, so it was right after a really bad breakup with my daughter's dad. And I was 30 at the time. And I met a young guy at work, and he was flirting with me a lot. He was 19.
9: Yeah.
11: And I decided to go for it and go on a date, but it wasn't a traditional date. He invited me over to his house, but it was actually his grandparents' house. That's where he lived, because he was 19. And I walk in his room. It is, like, disgusting. There's dirty dishes everywhere, cups, just trash, all this stuff. I should have walked out right then, but I was in a bad place in my life at that point. So I stayed, and he said we were going to watch a movie, so the movie he puts on is Tenacious D, Pick of Destiny.
7: Yeah.
11: And I had never seen it. Didn't really care to see it. I love Jack Black, but that was, like, weird to me.
7: Yep.
11: Well, we watched the movie, and the whole time, he is literally singing every song and reciting every line, and I am cringing the whole time.
10: Oh.
11: And it is just awful, and I'm like, I will never again, as a 30-year-old woman, date a younger guy like that.
7: Did he do air guitar and everything?
3: Of course he did.
11: It was ridiculous.
3: Did he say, "Are you hungry?" and then reached under the bed and grabbed a snack?
11: Ew. Oh my! No, he was not a good host at all.
10: He's like, my grandma can make us pizza rolls.
11: He did not care about the fact that I was not into that movie at all.
7: Yep, he did. Right, you know, he's 19. I'm gonna give home a slow clap.
10: That's awful, but it's funny.
3: I'm giving Kristen a slow clap for putting up with this. Grandma, meatloaf.
11: Oh my god, that's my favorite part in Wedding Crashers. That's awful.
3: Oh man, Kristen. I'm sorry you had to date a 19-year-old to realize.
10: But it made for a great story.
7: It did.
11: Yeah.
3: Did you find love?
7: Yeah.

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0: to check on your latest weather for the final day of the Neshoba County Fair in minutes, along with Bruno Mars and Harry Styles. And yes, speaking of the fair, yes, tonight is the final night of Mississippi's Giant House Party. Of course, they wrapped up the political speaking yesterday, and they'll have a few things going around the fairgrounds today. And of course, the Midway is going to be open and so much more at the fair. So head over to NeshobaCountyFair.org and get that entire lineup before you make your way up to Neshoba later on for Mississippi's Giant House Party. And they've gone ahead and announced the dates for next year's fair. It's going to be June the 18th through the 25th of next year's Neshoba County Fair. So still some adjusting with these new June dates for the fair. It's Q101.
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0: Meridian weather. There's a lot of sunshine out there, and it's already getting hot across eastern Mississippi, western Alabama. We'll top out in the low 90s this afternoon, feeling like it's up to 100 degrees. Most of us will stay hot and dry, but a few of us could get a rogue shower later this evening, and we'll clear back out to 70s tonight. I'm meteorologist Matt Standridge.

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1: 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We still have that two-burner Blackstone griddle up for grabs, thanks to our friends at So It Seems. It is our Star Stripes and Sizzle sweepstakes. 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And it's all made possible by our friends at So It Seems and, of course, Q101.
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3: Meridian weather. There's a lot of sunshine out there, and it's already getting hot across eastern Mississippi, western Alabama. We'll top out in the low 90s this afternoon, feeling like it's up to 100 degrees. Most of us will stay hot and dry, but a few of us could get a rogue shower later this evening, and we'll clear back out to 70s tonight. I'm meteorologist Matt Standridge.

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I am Rob. I want to wish Captain Luke Davis all of the best up at NAS Meridian. Of course, they had the change of command ceremony earlier today as Captain Davis gets ready for retirement. Of course, you can read more about that story and updates over at queencitynewsfeed.com.

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QFM Meridian. Over 45 years of being your hit music connection for East Mississippi and West Alabama. 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
1: We're going to check on your weekend weather in minutes with Maddie Standridge, and we'll get back to more of your throwbacks. Of course, hit us up on the text line at 693-4101. But starting July the 7th and running through the 12th, it is the annual Reconciliation Celebration. Of course, this is commemorating the 23rd anniversary of the deadly Lockheed tragedy here in Meridian. And organizers are planning a lot of events throughout that week. Of course, they're going to have the big Lemonade Day at the Max on Tuesday, July the 7th, and a lot of prayer breakfast throughout the week as well, and a lot of things you really want to get plugged into for Reconciliation Week. So that is July the 7th through the 12th. Get more details about the upcoming events over at queencitynewsfeed.com or q101radio.com.
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5: Meridian weather. There's a lot of sunshine out there, and it's already getting hot across eastern Mississippi, western Alabama. We'll top out in the low 90s this afternoon, feeling like it's up to 100 degrees. Most of us will stay hot and dry, but a few of us could get a rogue shower later this evening, and we'll clear back out to 70s tonight. I'm meteorologist Matt Standridge.

Thanks for hanging out with us on your lunch hour. It's a Friday edition of the Q at Lunch. Got some Ace of Base coming up along with Janet and 30 minutes of commercial-free Q. And, of course, we'll have more details up next about our Red, White, and Win sweepstakes on Q101.

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0: going to take a look at the latest weather for the last day of the Neshoba County Fair. And, of course, we're going to be broadcasting live a little bit later on from the fairgrounds. And just a few last little things going on today at the fair. Of course, things will wrap up at midnight tonight. That's where they're going to close all the concessions and the carnival will close. And the Jason Miller Band is going to be playing there at Founders Square later on from 9 until midnight. So, yeah, it's your last day to take in Mississippi's Giant House Party. And, of course, look for Q101. We're going to be broadcasting live a little bit later on from the fairground. So do be safe, and I'll just go ahead and say it like this. Yes, there's still mud everywhere at the fairground, so don't wear your nice shoes.
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5: There's a lot of sunshine out there, and it's already getting hot across eastern Mississippi, western Alabama. We'll top out in the low 90s this afternoon, feeling like it's up to 100 degrees. Most of us will stay hot and dry, but a few of us could get a rogue shower later this evening, and we'll clear back out to 70s tonight. I'm meteorologist Matt Standridge.

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Hope you have an awesome weekend. 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

sunny, 87 at Q101 on a Friday. Final day of the Neshoba County Fair. Actually going to be heading up there shortly. I only have a limited amount of time in studio with you today, so I will make it count with Olivia. I know.

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1: with Shaboozy on a Friday. And coming up, we'll take a look at that weekend weather forecast with our in-studio staff meteorologist, Maddie Stanridge. It feels a lot hotter than what the thermometer is saying, 87. It feels closer to 97. So it's going to be a warm one, maybe not quite as muddy at our final venture up to the Neshoba County Fair this year. Man, it went by so fast. It feels like just last week we were there for the... Well, yeah, it's because it was just last week. That's why it feels that way. It went by quickly this year. But you got one final night to come and enjoy all of the fair festivities. Of course, Midway is open until midnight. They've got Ernest going to be performing on the main stage of the grandstand, and we'll be there live from 4 until 6. In the meantime,

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7: Meridian weather. It is hot and steamy out there across eastern Mississippi, western Alabama. This dome of high pressure and heat is building. So next few days, other than a rogue shower, we are staying hot and dry. We'll have mid-90s for highs this weekend, upper 90s next week. I'm meteorologist Matt Standridge.

on a house tour with Sabrina Carpenter, Q101, your hit music connection, and we pretty much have everything but a firm confirmation that Taylor and Trav are getting married at Madison Square Garden in New York next.

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On the road again to the Neshoba County Fair. I am Ryan, and typically I would be back in studio with you getting ready to give you a chance to win some delicious food from the Grill Man Food Truck, but we are heading up for our final broadcast of this year's Neshoba County Fair, so no, I'm not currently driving and broadcasting. I am here with Quinn from

0: till midnight. They've got Ernest closing out the grandstand tonight. Of course, it feels like the fair has come and gone just that quick, but we'll talk more about that coming up. But as we are driving up to Philadelphia, I could take this time to tell you about a couple of things that you can go and win just by clicking at Q101Radio.com. 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
5: Meridian weather. It is hot and steamy out there across eastern Mississippi, western Alabama. This dome of high pressure and heat is building. So next few days, other than a rogue shower, we are staying hot and dry. We'll have mid-90s for highs this weekend, upper 90s next week. I'm meteorologist Matt Standridge.
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0: tripping with Q101 up to Neshoba County for our final night broadcast of the Neshoba County Fair Mississippi Giant House Party. When we were back here on Wednesday, boy, it was every bit of a mud hole. I think one of the muddiest fairs I have ever seen. However, there has been a pretty substantial amount of rain, of sun that has been beaming down today. So hopefully, we're hoping that it's not quite as wet, but I don't have my fingers crossed that much. We're going to be up there from 4 until 6, but, you know, I like to use this time while we're driving. Again, I'm not driving. I'm over here in the passenger seat, because if I were driving, if I were talking on the air, that would be broadcasting while driving. And I don't know if that's a felony, but it sounds like it could be, so I don't want to play in that field at all. So we'll let Quinn from OKK drive, and I'll talk to you about a couple of things that you can do to win while you're sitting at work right now, counting down the final few minutes before you get off and get into your weekend. Before America's 250th celebration next week, what about leveling up your grill game with the Stars, Stripes, and Sizzle sweepstakes? 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And coming up shortly, we will join you live from the Neshoba County Fairgrounds for the final time this season.
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Once again, welcome back to Mississippi's Giant House Party. Q101 is here live on location for final day of the fair. You know, the Neshoba County Fair to me is a little bit like Christmas. It's, you wait forever for it to get here. It seems like forever to get here. And then when it gets here, it's just in a blink of an eye, it is gone. And this is the final day of the 137th annual Neshoba County Fair. You know, it was moved this year because of school opening up earlier this year. They kind of swapped places with the Choctaw Indian Fair. Typically, we're doing the Choctaw Indian Fair this time of year, but it's swapsies this year. We did get a lot of rain back on Wednesday and even earlier in the week, and it made it for quite a muddy experience on Wednesday at Meridian Day, but lots of sunshine today. Not quite as muddy out here for final day of the fair. Midway up and running until midnight, so if you would like to go and, I don't know, get on a tilt-a-whirl or go with your sweetheart and get on the, what is the circular thing, the Ferris wheel, and you guys can share a foot-long corn dog and you can tell each other how much you love. You can do that. That's right here at the Midway with all the fair rides until midnight tonight. 8 o'clock, the grandstand, Ernest, you've heard of him. He is going to be headlining what is going to be a big send-off for this year's Neshoba County Fair. Big Pop Fireworks will light up the sky over the fairgrounds afterwards to officially put it all to rest.

0: live thanks to Philadelphia Gun and Pond, Piggly Wiggly of Collinsville and Choctaw, and the Neshoba County Fair Association. It is the last day of Mississippi's giant house party with Q101.
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12: It is hot and steamy out there across eastern Mississippi, western Alabama. This dome of high pressure and heat is building. So next few days, other than a rogue shower, we are staying hot and dry. We'll have mid-90s for highs this weekend, upper 90s next week. I'm meteorologist Matt Standridge.

time at Mississippi's Giant House Party, live with Q101 as we are quickly approaching Witten time, which means you've got plenty of time to get here to Mississippi's Giant House Party. Final night of the 137th Neshoba County Fair. America's turning 250 next week, and for 137 of that 250, the Neshoba County Fair has been rocking right here

do all of those things. 8 o'clock, Ernest hits the main stage and is going to put on one heck of a show from what we know of him in his performance style. After that, weather permitting, which I will say, still a little bit of mud on the ground out of here, but not anything like what it was back on Meridian Day on Wednesday. But still, I wouldn't wear any shoes that you're trying to preserve by any stretch of the imagination. So Ernest hits the grandstand, 8 o'clock, performs. After that, Big Pop Fireworks going to light up the sky over the fairgrounds. Of course, during that time after Ernest performs and they shoot the fireworks, no one will be allowed on the racetrack infield during the fireworks show. After the fireworks, you bounce right over to Founders Square. The Jason Miller Band is going to be performing from 9 until midnight. And then that will wrap it all up for the 137th edition of the Neshoba County Fair. Final day. If you've been thinking about it, you've been mulling it around. Hey, let's go check the fair out. Tonight's the night to do it, and we could not be here live without our sponsors, the Neshoba County Fair Association, Piggly Wiggly of Collinsville and Choctaw, and Philadelphia Gun and Pawn. A Friday evening at the Neshoba County Fair with Q101.

0: having a good time here in Neshoba County for final night of the 137th annual Neshoba County Fair, bringing the week to a close in style. Well, for one, it's not raining. There is still some mud here and there, but it is not anything like what it was when we were back here on Wednesday for Meridian Day. Now, we wrap it all up in style tonight, final night of the fair. Midway is open and runs till midnight. The exhibit hall is open until 10 p.m. Now, at 8 o'clock, that's when we're going to crank up the performance over at the grandstand with Ernest headlining the closing night performances here. Now, weather permitting, right after Ernest's performance at the grandstand, Big Pop Fireworks gonna light up the sky with all of the colors as we get ready to celebrate America's 250th birthday next week. 250 years of America, 137 of those years of putting the Neshoba County Fair on. Now, after the fireworks, Jason Miller Band is gonna close out the fair at Founders Square from 9 until midnight. And that is being brought to you in part by Marty Stewart's Congress of Country Music. Now, we could not be here. We're thankful every year to be able to come up and make the pilgrimage, as I jokingly say, to the Neshoba County Fairgrounds. Could not do it without our very generous sponsors, Philadelphia Gun and Pawn, Piggly Wiggly of Collinsville and Choctaw, and the Neshoba County Fair Association. Got Quentin time right around the corner with your Coors Light Drive at 5, and we will continue coming to you live here from the Neshoba County Fair with Q101.
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0: welcome to your weekend with Q101. I am Ryan here live on location at the Neshoba County Fairgrounds for final night of the fair here inside your Coors Light Drive at 5, which is powered by Magnolia Beverage. What does the final night of the fair look like? 137 years of doing it, so you want to close out this year in style, right? Well, they've got it set up midway, open until 12 o'clock, so you can go and enjoy all the fair rides, the fair food, all of that until midnight. They got the exhibit hall open from, it's open until 10 o'clock tonight. Done with all the horse racing, done with all the harness racing, everything, but at 8 o'clock, Ernest headlines the final night here at the grandstand at the fair. Then right after that, weather permitting, which, I mean, honestly, it does not look like after a relatively wet week, a mud-filled week back on Wednesday at Meridian Day. It's not quite as bad, but still would not bring, you know, your nice shoes. Don't bring your Sunday shoes out here to march around on the final night of the fair. So you got Ernest. After that, fireworks from Big Pop Fireworks that will light up the sky over the fairgrounds. And then you bounce over to Founders Square for the Jason Miller Band performing from 9 until midnight. And then that will conduct another successful year of Mississippi's Giant House Party. We are here live on location. Final night of the fair. Thanks to Philadelphia Gun and Pawn, Piggly Wiggly of Collinsville and Choctaw, and the Neshoba County Fair Association with Q101.
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1: Meridian weather. This evening, we're mainly clear and really warm out there. Temperatures are slowly falling back into the 80s. We'll hit some 70s later tonight. Mainly clear skies, other than a very rogue shower. Overnight tonight, expect mid-70s, but then we'll climb back to the mid-90s for your Saturday and Sunday. Lots of sun with upper 90s next week. I'm meteorologist Matt Standridge.

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1: You've made it to the weekend. Now, why don't you make the short haul here to the Neshoba County Fairgrounds and award yourself on a week of work well done. I am Ryan here with Q101 live on location. 137 years of Mississippi Zion House Party. That's what they call the Neshoba County Fair. And it all comes to an end tonight. So maybe you've been mulling around. Hey, I'm going to go there to the fair tonight. Get your sweethearts. Get your buddies. Come up here and experience Ernest headlining the grandstand for the final night of the fair, weather permitting, which I will tell you, you know, weather's been the story all week. When we were here at Meridian Day on Wednesday, it was heinous, mud everywhere, everyone's shoes ruined. Still, I wouldn't advise bringing your Sunday best, but not quite as muddy as before. Mediocrely muddy, I would say. So make sure you keep that in mind when you are picking out your footwear for this evening's adventure here at the Neshoba County Fair. After Ernest performs at the grandstand to kind of wrap it all up, big pop fireworks. Going to make a big pop with a big fireworks show, weather permitting. Now, do want to note that no one will be allowed on the racetrack infield during the fireworks show. Just put two and two together. You can't have, you know, pyrotechnics raining down on the heads of people. Later on, after the fireworks show, bounce back over to Founders Square, the iconic Founders Square. I always feel like when we come into these broadcasts, I feel like I'm robbing myself if I don't at least just go over and meander around Founders Square, because there is no place on earth like it. So they'll wrap things up tonight at Founders Square with the Jason Miller Band performing live from 9 until midnight. And then that will put a bow on the 137th annual Neshoba County Fair. It was held at an earlier part of the year this year, which means maybe you deal with a little bit more rain and not as bad heat. Although I'll tell you, it is pretty warm out here now. We're going to keep on rolling here through your Coors Light Drive-In Vibe at the Neshoba County Fair. All thanks to our sponsors, Piggly Wiggly of Collinsville and Choctaw, Philadelphia Gunny Pond, and of course, the Neshoba County Fair Association, coming to you from the fair with Q101.
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Ah, that is the smell of the weekend, and probably also the smell of a lot of dry mud here around the Neshoba County Fairgrounds. That's where Q101 is coming to you live here inside your Coors Light Drive at 5 for final day of Neshoba County Fair action. Mississippi Giant House Party is what they call it, and it's one of those bucket list things. You've heard about it, and if you've heard about it and you've never come in and done it and experienced it, it's really, until you've seen it, until you experienced it, it's something you need to be a part of, and you can be a part of it here on the final night. I was just talking to two kids who just pulled in and parked beside our vehicle, and they're from the Brandon.

0: And they're talking about how, you know, because they're out of school, you know, they're driving over here every day to take in the fair festivities. Like, they don't know anybody with a cabin. They don't have anybody with an RV. But they're driving over here because this is something that other people, you know, do a lot for. This is, like I said, a lifestyle. Tonight it all ends with the Midway closing up at midnight. So still time to go and do some fair rides and eat some fair food, all that deliciousness. Ernest will close it out with his performance at 8 o'clock in the grandstand. Then after that, weather permitting, which, by the way, does not look like the weather is going to be a factor tonight like it was earlier in the week when we were all trouncing through mud here at the fairgrounds. But they'll bang, bang, back, big pop fireworks. We'll fire it all off with fireworks for a little early celebration of America's 250th birthday next week to kind of shake so long to the fair for this year. Now, no one, when they're doing the fireworks show, will be allowed to go out into the racetrack and fill, because, I mean, that's just obviously not safe by any stretch of the imagination. And then after that, that person's very, very close to our vehicle, all right? After that, you can carry yourself over to the Founders Square area and see the Jason Miller Band close out this year's fair from 9 until midnight. And then after that, it all comes to a close. Cannot thank our sponsors enough for allowing us to be here once again for another great year of broadcasting at Mississippi's Giant House Party. Philadelphia Gun and Pond, Piggly Wiggly of Collinsville and Choctaw, and the Neshoba County Fair Association. Come on out. Hope to see you at the final night of the Neshoba County Fair with Q101.
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1: Finally, it's Friday. It's Cannon with a K, and I am live from the mountains of Colorado. I had a little emergency to deal with. I'm dealing with that. We're going to have a great weekend. We're going to be high in the mountains of Colorado at 9,000 feet elevation, 800-669-1010 for the Cannon Show.

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1: Yo, how would you like to meet Jason Derulo? Because we're going to do a Cannon Show group chat and invite a bunch of people to hang out and help interview him. 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We're going to get you in. 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
1: 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It's made me pull for the Netherlands. That is the goofiest thing I've ever seen, and I absolutely love it.
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1: Meridian weather. This evening, we're mainly clear and really warm out there. Temperatures are slowly falling back into the 80s. We'll hit some 70s later tonight. Mainly clear skies, other than a very rogue shower. Overnight tonight, expect mid-70s, but then we'll climb back to the mid-90s for your Saturday and Sunday. Lots of sun with upper 90s next week. I'm meteorologist Matt Standridge.

101, your hit music connection. Talking about the Dutch people's goofy little dance they do that's gone viral for the World Cup. That's actually called left and right. And that's what they're saying. They go left, they go right. It doesn't have to be complicated to be heartwarming, okay?

talking about the Dutch people's goofy little dance they do that's gone viral for the World Cup. That's actually called left and right. And that's what they're saying. They go left, they go right. It doesn't have to be complicated to be heartwarming, okay?

it's Cannon. You're listening to the Cannon Show right here on Q101. Of course, in Miami, they came up with the most expensive World Cup food you can buy. It's called Fancy AF Tater Tots. Tater Tots with caviar on them for $75. For those who like fish eggs on their tater tots.

0: Cannon. This is the Cannon Show on Q101. It's Cannon with a K live from Colorado for the next few days. I had a little emergency to tend to. My boy blew out his knee, so I'm helping him get surgery and stuff like that. The phones are open at 800-669-1010. 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
1: 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If you got a birthday today, happy birthday. You get to celebrate all weekend long, and you share a birthday today with Ariana Grande. She's turning 33. Happy birthday.